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1: I'm Justin Goulet. This week, the government of Alberta launched its iGaming initiative with nearly two dozen sites now operating in the province. But with it comes a warning from the Better Business Bureau that fake gaming ads continue to plague the industry. Wes LaFortune from the Better Business Bureau serving Alberta says the alert has been issued to make people aware that the fake ads exist.
2: These often pop up in people's social media feeds. So you see an ad for a casino, and often it's either, you know, an illegal site operating off-seas somewhere, or an actual, you know, fake fraud site.
1: LaFortune adds people should not click on the links associated with these ads and verify it's a legitimate gaming site, and when making an online purchase, use a credit card. Derby Day at Evergreen Park will be taking place later this month. Organizers are encouraging attendees to get dressed up for the event for a chance to win prizes for Best Dressed Man, Woman, and Child. Vista Radio staff will be on site judging outfits and looking out for winners. There will also be a lunch in the Terra Energy Services Center from 10:30 a.m. until noon. Derby Day will take place on Sunday, July 26th at Evergreen Park. More information is available on our website. And the Grand Prairie Kidney Foundation will host another Kidney Connect event later this week. The Kidney Connect event is a peer support session where members from the community come together for an evening of conversation, shared experiences, and community support. The session takes place at the Grand Prairie Public Library from 6 p.m. until 8 p.m. on Thursday. 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
0: Good weather.
3: Well, Big Weather says mixed sun and cloud in our forecast today and a high of 24. Overnight, chance of showers. Might see some thunderstorms dropping to a low of 11. Tomorrow, possible showers getting up to 25. Right now at the GOAT, 6:03. And we sit at 7.
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3: Well, Jordan Walker of the St. Louis Cardinals won last night's home run derby, hitting 12 home runs in the final round to edge hometown favorite Kyle Schwarber of the Phillies for the Derby crown. The MLB All-Star Game between the American and National Leagues takes place later on tonight. Two Blue Jays will represent Toronto in tonight's game. Ernie Clement gets the start at second base, while Dylan Cease will take the ball for the American League. Cease becomes just the fourth Blue Jays player to ever pitch at an All-Star Game.
0: Rocking through the heart of Alberta. 104.7 The Goat. 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

big announcement should be coming sometime this morning from those guys. It's Nickelback, San Quentin, 612 on the goat. I'm Jason. Thank you so much for hanging out with me on your Tuesday. Yeah, Nickelback, they've been pretty active on the social pages over the last week and a half, two-ish weeks. There's been this cryptic teaser that's going on eventually. So it's been these series of short-form videos with the same riff that's underneath them. And eventually that circle is going to be complete. They said tomorrow. Here's what the social media posting says. Tomorrow, the cage finally opens, and then there's a little emoji of a chain breaking or something like that. Hasn't been announced yet, but should come sometime today. Some of the things that we're going to get into before 7 o'clock, we're going to talk about smells. Weird smells, but weird smells that you like. I got some stories on this one that we'll get into just after 6:30. Right now, though, I do want to remind you, yesterday we gave away our first family four-pack for the Grand Prairie Regional Air Show. Again, that one goes down August 1st and 2nd. Headlined by the Canadian Snowbirds, which are, I believe they're going to be grounded for the next couple of years. So if you want to go and check out the Canadian Forces Snowbirds, along with various other things at the air shows, including really old planes that you get to walk amongst about and then maybe look inside. And then if you're really lucky, maybe you get to sit in the cockpit or something. I'm not sure. I haven't been to the GP Regional Air Show before. Excited to go and check it out this time around. So we'll have a family four-pack of tickets, two adults and two kids to give away just after 8:30. Right now, though, I do want to sort of highlight some of the deals that are going to be available Thursday morning at 10 a.m. for my half-price deals. There is three that have caught my eye. I don't know if they've been featured before, but I have a feeling they're going to go super, super quick. I want to get you in the know as early as possible, so we'll talk about that in about 8 minutes.

0: T-minus 2 days, 3 hours, 37 minutes from now, myhalfpricedealsnow.com officially goes on sale. It goes live. That's when you can start buying things. It's 5440. Love you all. 104.7 The GOAT. Good morning. I'm Jason. There are things that usually sell out. I think we all know the ones that you got to get in early for when it comes to myhalfpricedealsnow.com. Prairie Mall is a good example. Pizza Hut is another good example. However, there are three things that I'm looking at right now that I wanted to tell you about, the 104.7 GOAT listener, just because I have a weird inkling feeling that these might also go super, super quick, just because if I'm interested in it, that's got to mean that other people are interested in it as well. So if you head over to myhalfpricedealsnow.com, you are able to check out all the deals, check out all the things that are going to be on sale. We are adding things as we get closer to the Thursday, July 16th, 10 a.m. date. But I'm looking at three right now that stand out to me. 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
1: I'm Justin Goulet. This week, the government of Alberta launched its iGaming initiative with nearly two dozen sites now operating in the province. But with it comes a warning from the Better Business Bureau that fake gaming ads continue to plague the industry. Wes LaFortune from the Better Business Bureau serving Alberta says the alert has been issued to make people aware that the fake ads exist.
2: These often pop up in people's social media feeds. So you see an ad for a casino, and often it's either, you know, an illegal site operating off-sea somewhere or an actual, you know, fake fraud site.
1: LaFortune adds people should not click on the links associated with these ads and verify it's a legitimate gaming site, and when making an online purchase, use a credit card. Derby Day at Evergreen Park will be taking place later this month. Organizers are encouraging attendees to get dressed up for the event for a chance to win prizes for best dressed man, woman, and child. Vista Radio staff will be on site judging outfits and looking out for winners. There will also be a lunch in the Terra Energy Services Center from 10:30 a.m. until noon. Derby Day will take place on Sunday, July 26th at Evergreen Park. More information is available on our website. 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The Kidney Connect event is a peer support session where members from the community come together for an evening of conversation, shared experiences, and community support. The session takes place at the Grand Prairie Public Library from 6 p.m. until 8 p.m. on Thursday. 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
0: Good weather.
3: A big weather says mixed sun and cloud in our forecast today and a high of 24. Overnight, possible showers. Might see some thunderstorms dropping to a low of 11. Tomorrow, chance of showers getting up to 25. Right now, at the GOAT, 634. And we're sitting at 7.
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3: Well, Jordan Walker of the St. Louis Cardinals won last night's home run derby, hitting 12 home runs in the final round to edge hometown favorite Kyle Schwarber of the Phillies for the Derby crown. The MLB All-Star Game between the American and National Leagues takes place later on tonight. Two Blue Jays will represent Toronto in tonight's game. Ernie Clement gets the start at second base, while Dylan Cease will take the ball for the American League. Cease becomes just the fourth Blue Jays player to ever pitch at an All-Star game.
0: 9 out of 10 listeners agree. The Goat Morning Breath with Jason is swell.
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0: to the sleeps. It is Metallica 642 on the goat. Good morning. I'm Jason. Thank you so much for hanging out with me on your Tuesday. Conversation. I want to talk about smells this morning. There's good smells and there is bad smells, but then there's the weird smells. Like stuff that you're like, oh, that kind of smells good, but most of the other people, they don't really like it. That's what I want to focus on this morning. Text or call 780-357-1047. 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What's a weird or unusual smell that you're willing to admit that you like? There is one that stands out to me. Growing up, I always thought that this was a delightful smell. And then I ended up getting chastised by a police constable in my grade 6 class. It's now kind of striking a chord with me. I think it's become one of my core memories because, yeah, he basically yelled at me for about upwards of 5 minutes and said, "This is not a good smell for you to be smelling." And he treated me like I was a common criminal, even though I was roughly 12 years old. So I'll share that story with you about a weird run-in with the law I had before I was even in my teen years. First, though, I would love to hear from you. 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Conversation, I want to know, what's a weird or unusual smell that you're willing to admit you like?
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0: I should say that this is a judgment-free zone. It's Finger 11, the Mountain, 653 on the GOAT. I'm Jason. Text or call 780-357-1047. What's a weird or unusual smell that you're willing to admit that you like? So something that, you know, maybe a whole lot of people, the majority of people don't really like. But for whatever reason, anytime you smell this certain thing, you're like, oh, that's kind of nice. I don't mind that in the slightest. For me, it is gasoline. And my friends, let me tell you the tale of me and gasoline. Growing up, I thought it was one of the best smells. Like, I got many a stern talking to for being a 10-year-old and wanting to stand outside the car anytime one of my parents was gassing up. I didn't know how bad it was. Like, don't get me wrong, it's not like I was sniffing it all the time or anything like that. But I didn't know how bad it was until a police constable came to our grade 6 class. I'll never forget this. It was some kind of weird, scared straight program. And this guy in his 50s, he yelled at me for an upwards of 5 minutes for me mentioning my fondness for the gasoline smell. I didn't even know what inhalants were because, like, in my defense, I'm pretty sure I was 12 years old at the time. But, yeah, I didn't mind me the smell of gasoline. I still don't. Like, don't get me wrong. It's not something that I do in my spare time or anything like that. But, you know, when you're feeling up and the whiff of the gasoline smell kind of hits you, I'm like, oh, that's not too bad. That's kind of nice. Anytime I tell people that, they're like, ugh, gasoline. What do you mean you like the smell of gasoline? It's not that I like it. There's worse smells out there. Let's leave it at that. A welding shop and the smell of a Sharpie, though, it is a close second for me. What about you? Join the show and let me know. Again, judgment-free zone. You will get no heckling from me. Tell me about you liking weird smells. 780-357-1047. Text or call. Also online, Facebook or Instagram. You can find us at 1047 The Goat. What's a weird or unusual smell that you're willing to admit you like?
1: The Goat. I'm Craig Lester, and this is Rural Roots Canada. Shelby Dutart from Bonnyville, Alberta, talked her way to a first-place finish in the senior division of the Youth Agriculture Speaking Championships at the Calgary Stampede on the weekend. Youth had to compete at a regional competition in order to qualify for the finals. Dutart says the win in the finals was a complete surprise.
2: Honestly, I just came here as an experience, not expecting this, so this was really awesome. I'm really happy to be here. I'm really thankful for my support system for helping me along the way.
1: Her speech was focused on how to connect the next generation of agricultural professionals with today's agricultural producers and leaders.
2: I feel like there's been a disconnect, and I've spoken at a few places about how to connect them. So seeing this opportunity and being able to speak on, like, bringing youth up, I think was really important because I think that's how agriculture is going to grow, is just with the next generation.
1: Dutart will now move on and compete at the Canadian Young Speakers for Agriculture Speaking Competition at the Royal Winter Fair in Toronto this fall. I'm Craig Lester, and this is Rural Roots Canada.
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1: I'm Justin Goulet. This week, the government of Alberta launched its iGaming initiative with nearly two dozen sites now operating in the province. But with it comes a warning from the Better Business Bureau that fake gaming ads continue to plague the industry. Wes LaFortune from the Better Business Bureau serving Alberta says the alert has been issued to make people aware that the fake ads exist.
2: These often pop up in people's social media feeds. So you see an ad for a casino, and often it's either, you know, an illegal site operating off-seas somewhere, or an actual, you know, fake fraud site.
1: LaFortune adds people should not click on the links associated with these ads and verify it's a legitimate gaming site, and when making an online purchase, use a credit card. Derby Day at Evergreen Park will be taking place later this month. Organizers are encouraging attendees to get dressed up for the event for a chance to win prizes for best dressed man, woman, and child. Vista Radio staff will be on site judging outfits and looking out for winners. There will also be a lunch in the Terra Energy Services Center from 10:30 a.m. until noon. Derby Day will take place on Sunday, July 26th at Evergreen Park. More information is available on our website. And the Grand Prairie Kidney Foundation will host another Kidney Connect event later this week. 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The session takes place at the Grand Prairie Public Library from 6 p.m. until 8 p.m. on Thursday. 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
0: Good weather.
3: Well, Big Weather says mixed sun and cloud in the forecast today and a high of 24. Overnight, possible showers. Chance of thunderstorms dropping to a low of 11. Tomorrow, chance of showers getting up to 25. Right now at the GOAT, 7:03. And we're sitting at 8.
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3: Well, Jordan Walker of the St. Louis Cardinals won last night's home run derby, hitting 12 home runs in the final round to edge hometown favorite Kyle Schwarber of the Phillies for the Derby crown. The MLB All-Star Game between the American and National Leagues takes place later on tonight. Two Blue Jays will represent Toronto in tonight's game. Ernie Clement gets the start at second base, while Dylan Cease will take the ball for the American League. Cease becomes just the fourth Blue Jays player to ever pitch at an All-Star Game.
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Smash Pumpkins, 1979, 713 on the GOAT. Good morning, I'm Jason. Traffic-wise, we are doing okay. However, if you are out and about on the roads right now, you see anything going on, appreciate a heads up. Text or call 780-357-1047. Something that we're going to get into just after 7:30. There seems to be a lot of, maybe remakes isn't the right word, but live action adaptations of animated movies that aren't even really that old. There is one that came out and had its debut this past Friday, actually. It did not too great. And that's something that makes me very, very happy. I'll tell you why and what movie it was. Again, that's on the way just after 7:30. Also, in about 6 minutes' time, maybe 7 minutes' time, we're going to get back to our conversation. We're talking about smells. Weird smells. 780-357-1047. What's a weird or unusual smell that you're willing to admit that you like? So something that, you know, might be outside of the norm. Something that maybe a whole lot of people don't like the smell of a certain thing, but for whatever reason, anytime you smell it, you go, yeah, I don't mind that. That's actually pretty nice. So we'll come back in about 7 minutes on that. Right now, though, I do want to remind you this coming Monday is going to be the final ticket deadline in your Cash and Camping Super Lottery. So again, Monday, July 20th, that is the final time for you to get tickets if you haven't done so already. Of course, the grand prize, they're making that draw Thursday, July 23rd, so next week. Grand prize is a Keystone RV Bullet Premium and Dodge Ram 1500 Rebel. So you get the trailer, and you also get the truck to tow the trailer. There's various other prizes up for grabs, too, including the second prize, which is a Sea-Doo Switchfish Pontoon and Ford F-150 4x4 Supercrew. 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You'd probably have to be very lucky for that. 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Deadline is July 20th.

0: Again, this is a judgment-free zone for the most part. Text or call 780-357-1047. We're talking about weird or unusual smells. What's a weird or unusual smell that you're willing to admit that you like? So it's something that, you know, generally the average person doesn't really care for. It's not a, I don't know, it's not a vanilla-scented smell. It's not a peppermint-scented smell. Things like that. It's something weird, something different, something off the beaten path. I was saying a little bit ago, dude, gasoline for me. The smell of a welding shop and a Sharpie is a close second, but there's something about, like, I shared the story about I didn't know that it was a bad thing. Not that I was huffing it all the time or anything like that, but I didn't know it was bad until this police constable came to our grade six class for some kind of scared straight program. And yeah, he made sure to tell me that that was not a good thing, that you should be sniffing. A weird or unusual smell you're willing to admit you like, 780-357-1047. This person, who wants to stay anonymous, says, who doesn't love the smell of the exhaust of a two-stroke engine? Here's one better, though. The smell of salmon. Most people cringe at the fish smell, but I enjoy the smell of salmon. I wasn't expecting to get a salmon answer like this early in the morning. Another one here says pool smell. I read somewhere that when you smell the chlorine smell, it's actually just the chlorine mixing with people's pee. I don't know how true that is, but I must say I do still enjoy a good chlorine smell. I don't mind the smell of chlorine. Like, it's not strong or anything like that. Like, you know, you go to a pool or whatever, and you're like, ah, that's kind of pleasant. I hope it's not when it mixes, like, with people's pee, because then, yeah, that would be a big turnoff for the whole concept of swimming, at least for me anyway. Sherry says gunpowder. My dad was a competition sharpshooter, taught me how to shoot when I was 10 years old, and I loved it. I wish I knew what gunpowder smelled like off the top of my head, because this could probably be the most cowboy slash western answer that we get all morning. I've been slowly starting to get into, like, the cowboy stuff. I've been wanting to play Red Dead Redemption 2 a lot more, and I've been thinking about, like, western movies and western books, and I'm like, ah, I could pretend to be a cowboy for a bit. Gunpowder, that's the coolest answer so far, anyway. What about you? Again, join the show. Let me know. 780-357-1047. Online, Facebook, or Instagram, you can find us at 1047 The Goat. Conversation, what's a weird or unusual smell that you're willing to admit you like?
1: The Goat.
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1: I'm Justin Goulet. This week, the government of Alberta launched its iGaming initiative with nearly two dozen sites now operating in the province. But with it comes a warning from the Better Business Bureau that fake gaming ads continue to plague the industry. Wes LaFortune from the Better Business Bureau serving Alberta says the alert has been issued to make people aware that the fake ads exist.
2: These often pop up in people's social media feeds. So you'll see an ad for a casino, and often it's either, an illegal site operating off-seas somewhere, or an actual, fake fraud site.
1: LaFortune adds people should not click on the links associated with these ads and verify it's a legitimate gaming site, and when making an online purchase, use a credit card. Derby Day at Evergreen Park will be taking place later this month. Organizers are encouraging attendees to get dressed up for the event for a chance to win prizes for best dressed man, woman, and child. Vista Radio staff will be on site judging outfits and looking out for winners. There will also be a lunch in the Terra Energy Services Center from 10:30 a.m. until noon. Derby Day will take place on Sunday, July 26th at Evergreen Park. More information is available on our website. And the Grand Prairie Kidney Foundation will host another Kidney Connect event later this week. 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The session takes place at the Grand Prairie Public Library from 6 p.m. until 8 p.m. on Thursday. 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
0: Good weather.
3: A big weather says mixed sun and cloud in the forecast today and a high of 24. Overnight might see some showers and a low of 11. Tomorrow, possible showers getting up to 25. Right now, the go at 7:33. And we're sitting at 9.
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3: Well, Jordan Walker of the St. Louis Cardinals won last night's home run derby, hitting 12 home runs in the final round to edge hometown favorite Kyle Schwarber of the Phillies for the derby crown. The MLB All-Star Game between the American and National Leagues takes place later on tonight. Two Blue Jays will represent Toronto in tonight's game. Ernie Clement gets the start at second base, while Dylan Cease will take the ball for the American League. Cease becomes just the fourth Blue Jays player to ever pitch at an All-Star Game.
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0: latest from Nickelback, Bones for the Crows, 741 on the Goat. I'm Jason. You know when you're rooting for something to do really, really bad? Like when you're hoping that, like, I don't know, it could be a new show, a new game, a new, I don't know, maybe an athlete that you don't like. Whatever the case may be, you're hoping for a bad omen to come over this one specific thing. You know when it does? When it does finally happen? When it does, well, like when a bad omen happens to something? And it makes you feel good because you're rooting against it. That's what happened to me when I heard the news about a certain movie that came out on Friday. Full disclosure, I haven't been to the movie theater since probably February of this year. There's two main reasons because of that. The first one being that I do want to check out. Like, there is some new movies in the theater that I do want to see, but I don't want to spend the price of admission just to sit through and watch a bunch of people talk and go on their phones throughout the entirety of a movie. The other reason is because there's just sometimes there's nothing good. And then when there's nothing good in the theaters, that's when you see all these remakes and these live action remakes of animated movies that have already happened. That is the one thing that I despise. And there is a movie that was supposed to do good and it's been going real bad, which makes me very happy. So we'll get into that in about 8 minutes' time. First, though, traffic-wise, as far as I can tell, we should be okay. Construction stuff aside, from everything that's going on in and around Grand Prairie, you should be all right. Nothing going on. However, if you are out and about, you see anything causing delays, appreciate a heads up. You can get in touch. 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
1: I'm Justin Goulet. This week, the government of Alberta launched its iGaming initiative with nearly two dozen sites now operating in the province. But with it comes a warning from the Better Business Bureau that fake gaming ads continue to plague the industry. Wes LaFortune from the Better Business Bureau serving Alberta says the alert has been issued to make people aware that the fake ads exist.
2: These often pop up in people's social media feeds. So you see an ad for a casino, and often it's either, you know, an illegal site operating off-sea somewhere or an actual, you know, fake fraud site.
1: LaFortune adds people should not click on the links associated with these ads and verify it's a legitimate gaming site, and when making an online purchase, use a credit card. Derby Day at Evergreen Park will be taking place later this month. Organizers are encouraging attendees to get dressed up for the event for a chance to win prizes for best dressed man, woman, and child. Vista Radio staff will be on site judging outfits and looking out for winners. There will also be a lunch in the Terra Energy Services Center from 10:30 a.m. until noon. Derby Day will take place on Sunday, July 26th at Evergreen Park. More information is available on our website. 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The session takes place at the Grand Prairie Public Library from 6 p.m. until 8 p.m. on Thursday. 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
0: Good weather.
3: Well, Big Weather says mixed sun and cloud in the forecast today and a high of 24. Overnight, going to see some showers and a low of 11. Tomorrow, possible showers getting up to 25. Right now at the GOAT, it's 8:05. Double-digit temperatures. All right, we're sitting at 10.
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3: Well, Jordan Walker of the St. Louis Cardinals won last night's home run derby, hitting 12 home runs in the final round to edge hometown favorite Kyle Schwarber of the Phillies for the Derby crown. The MLB All-Star Game between the American and National Leagues takes place later on tonight. Two Blue Jays will represent Toronto in tonight's game. Ernie Clement gets the start at second base, while Dylan Cease will take the ball for the American League. Cease becomes just the fourth Blue Jays player to ever pitch at an All-Star Game.
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Adrenaline, it is Finger 11 on the goat. Good morning, I'm Jason. Some of the things we're going to get into before 9 a.m. Of course, right before 9 a.m., I'll ask you for your request for our 9 o'clock nutshot. A little bit before that, though, we have another family four-pack of tickets to give away to the Grand Prairie Air Show. So we'll do a call-in to win contest. It's two adults and two youths. And, of course, the Grand Prairie Regional Air Show is coming our way August 1st and 2nd and being headlined by the Canadian Forces Snowbirds, who, by the way, I believe they're going to be grounded over the next few years. I think they're doing some upgrades, trying to get them some different stuff. I don't know the logistics of it, but I have read that they are going to be grounded, so it could be your last time to see them, at least for the next little bit. There's also the CF-18 Tactical Demonstration, Canadian Forces Skyhawks, Insanity Jet Car, which should be pretty cool. So, again, we'll give those tickets away just after 8:30 if you want to win a family four-pack, two adults and two youth. On the way in about, let's say about 7 minutes' time, we're going to get back to our conversation. We're talking about weird smells, but weird smells that you like. I was saying a little bit ago, that smell for me, gasoline. Like, I do not mind me the smell of gasoline, especially, like, when I was younger, like a kid. Like around 9, 10, 11 years old. I didn't know that it was bad for you. But you know when you get that that whiff when you're filling up your car? I would smell it from inside the car when my parents were filling up. And I'd be like, ah, that's a smell I do not mind right there. However, I do want to pass this your way. Keep your eye out for the Goat Cruiser. It is powered by Ken Sargent, GMC Buick. The reason being, if you see us out and about as you're on your daily commute, your daily travel, if you see us out and about as we're set up somewhere, make sure you stop by, say hi, get your name into the draw, because up for grabs, we give this away every single month, is a $100 gas card and a 5-pack of car washes. And that's it. There's pretty much no work on your part. There's no number that you have to call. There's no code word you have to text in. Again, quite literally, if you see us out and about, stop by, say hi. Your name goes into a draw. Free gas and free car washes. Huge thanks to our friends over at New Horizon Co-op. And, of course, if you want to know where we're going to be set up, check us out on the socials. We'll keep you updated with everything we got going on over there. 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

0: Again, for the most part, this is a judgment-free zone. It's 741 on the GOAT, 823. Good morning, I'm Jason. Text or call 780-357-1047. Also, Facebook or Instagram as well. I want to know, what's a weird or unusual smell that you're willing to admit you like? Like, it's a smell where it's, like, not a whole lot of people like it. It's not like a, I don't know, like a pleasant smell. It's not a perfume fragrance or a candle fragrance or anything like that. For example, I was saying a little bit ago, gasoline for me. Love me the smell of gasoline. And I know it sounds like I go out of my way to sniff it, but you know when you're just, like, gassing up, you're filling up your car, and it kind of wafts over to you, and you go, oh, that's kind of pleasant. That's the kind of thing I'm talking about. Connie says, I used to like the smell of the weed spray when my dad mixed it in with the weed sprayer with his bare arm. Safety wasn't a thing yet. That's fair. Bryn says, roof tar. What does roof tar smell like, I wonder? That's something I've never smelled. I don't know how I am going to smell it. Crystal says, bleach just smells clean. I think I know what she means, because it's not something that you want to inhale or smell all the time, but that first whiff of like the bleach cleaner or the bleach smell, there is something that's fresh about it. Got this one in from Darren, says blown out birthday candle smoke. Really? There's been some weird ones today. That one and salmon, and I guess roof tar for the most part, have been ones that kind of stuck out to me. Birthday cake candles. That's the one smell that I don't really like. Like, out of all the ones that we've seen today, I could be like, you know what? That's okay. But that one, I don't know. There's something about it. Like, I can picture what it smells like right now, and I don't think I enjoy it. Got this one in from Kaylin. We'll do one more, and then we'll take a break. Kaylin says, horse manure. There is something, again, going back to the bleach, it's not a good smell, but there is something that's a little bit, even though it is a giant pile of crap, there is something that's kind of fresh about it to a degree, to an extent. Again, judgment-free zone. What about you? Join the show. Let me know. Again, text or call 780-357-1047. Online, Facebook, or Instagram. 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I want to know, what's a weird or unusual smell that you're willing to admit that you like?
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1: I'm Justin Goulet. This week, the government of Alberta launched its iGaming initiative with nearly two dozen sites now operating in the province. But with it comes a warning from the Better Business Bureau that fake gaming ads continue to plague the industry. Wes LaFortune from the Better Business Bureau serving Alberta says the alert has been issued to make people aware that the fake ads exist.
2: These often pop up in people's social media feeds. So you see an ad for a casino, and often it's either, you know, an illegal site operating off-seas somewhere, or an actual, you know, fake fraud site.
1: LaFortune adds people should not click on the links associated with these ads and verify it's a legitimate gaming site, and when making an online purchase, use a credit card. Derby Day at Evergreen Park will be taking place later this month. Organizers are encouraging attendees to get dressed up for the event for a chance to win prizes for best dressed man, woman, and child. Vista Radio staff will be on site judging outfits and looking out for winners. There will also be a lunch in the Terra Energy Services Center from 10:30 a.m. until noon. Derby Day will take place on Sunday, July 26th at Evergreen Park. More information is available on our website. And the Grand Prairie Kidney Foundation will host another Kidney Connect event later this week. 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The session takes place at the Grand Prairie Public Library from 6 p.m. until 8 p.m. on Thursday. 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
0: Good weather.
3: Well, Big Weather says mixed sun and cloud in the forecast today and a high of 24. Overnight might see some showers and a low of 11. Tomorrow, possible showers getting up to 25. Right now at the Goat, 834. And we're sitting at 12.
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3: Well, Jordan Walker of the St. Louis Cardinals won last night's home run derby, hitting 12 home runs in the final round to edge hometown favorite Kyle Schwarber of the Phillies for the derby crown. The MLB All-Star Game between the American and National Leagues takes place later on tonight. Two Blue Jays will represent Toronto in tonight's game. Ernie Clement gets the start at second base, while Dylan Cease will take the ball for the American League. Cease becomes just the fourth Blue Jays player to ever pitch at an All-Star Game.
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ZZ Top, Sharp Dressed Man, 839 on the GOAT. Good morning, Jason. Just a few weeks away, going down August 1st and 2nd, is the Grand Prairie Regional Air Show. We got some family pack of tickets that we're going to give away. Two adults, two youths. Let's take caller number three at 780-357-1047. Again, Canadian Forces Snowbirds going to be headlining everything. CF-18 Tactical Demonstration. There's the Canadian Forces Skyhawks also going to be there. Insanity Jet Car. A car with what I can only assume is a jet engine strapped to the back of it. That's got to go pretty fast. There's probably going to be some old airplanes on display as well. Again, it's going to be a good time. Caller 3, 780-357-1047. Going to walk away with a family pack. So two adults, two youths. For the Grand Prairie Regional Air Show going down August 1st through the 2nd.

0: out. Who's this?
1: Ryan.
0: Ryan, my friend, how are you doing today?
1: Not so bad. How are you?
0: I'm doing all right. What are you up to this fine Tuesday morning?
1: Working.
0: Where do you work at?
1: Run a pressure truck.
0: Okay. Is that a good time? Is it stressful?
1: Yeah, it's all right.
0: How would you like to unwind August 1st and 2nd? Go check out the air show, perhaps.
1: Sounds awesome.
0: All right, my friend. You got a family pack, two adults, two youths, to the Grand Prairie Air Show.
1: Awesome. Appreciate it. Thank you.
0: Of course. Have you been before?
1: Nope, never.
0: This is going to be my first time going as well. I'm excited to see what that jet car is all about and how fast it goes.
1: Yeah, it'll be interesting for sure.
0: Yeah, huge congratulations going out one more time to Ryan walking away. Family four-pack, two adults, two youths to the Grand Prairie Air Show. Of course, going down handful of weeks from now, August 1st and 2nd, being headlined this year by the Canadian Forces Snowbirds, which, by the way, I believe they're going to be grounded for the next little bit. So this could be your last chance to check them out, at least for the foreseeable future. Of course, there's also the CF-18 tactical demonstration. Canadian Forces Skyhawks, going to be a good time. We'll have some tickets to give away throughout the rest of the week. However, if you don't want to leave it to chance, if you want to get your tickets beforehand, and also check out all the details, go in with any sort of questions. Everything you need to know, tickets and more info, you can find that gpregionalairshow.com.
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0: Latest from the Lazies, Too Tough to Die. Everything that rocks 104.7 The Goat. I'm Jason. Traffic-wise, we're doing okay, which is what you want to see. However, if you are out and about, you see anything going on, something causing delays, appreciate a heads up. Also wanted to remind you, on the way, roughly 10 minutes from now, that's when we turn things over to you, the 104.7 Goat listener. We got your 9 o'clock nut shot. So if you need a bit of a boost, if you need a little bit of a pick-me-up, I know my feet were kind of dragging this morning. I was feeling a little bit sluggish. If you need something to get the heart going, 9 o'clock nutshot, send in your request, whether it's a song or an artist. Make sure you got your first name. Send it off to 780-357-1047. We'll pick one text at random. That song will then be our 9 o'clock nutshot song for the day. So again, you still got a little bit of time, not a long time. We'll do it just after 9. Again, song, artist, first name, pick one at random, 780-357-1047.
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1: I'm Justin Goulet. This week, the government of Alberta launched its iGaming initiative with nearly two dozen sites now operating in the province. But with it comes a warning from the Better Business Bureau that fake gaming ads continue to plague the industry. Wes LaFortune from the Better Business Bureau serving Alberta says the alert has been issued to make people aware that the fake ads exist.
2: These often pop up in people's social media feeds. So you see an ad for a casino, and often it's either, you know, an illegal site operating off-sea somewhere or an actual, you know, fake fraud site.
1: LaFortune adds people should not click on the links associated with these ads and verify it's a legitimate gaming site, and when making an online purchase, use a credit card. Derby Day at Evergreen Park will be taking place later this month. Organizers are encouraging attendees to get dressed up for the event for a chance to win prizes for best dressed man, woman, and child. Vista Radio staff will be on site judging outfits and looking out for winners. There will also be a lunch in the Terra Energy Services Center from 10:30 a.m. until noon. Derby Day will take place on Sunday, July 26th at Evergreen Park. More information is available on our website. 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
1: Good weather.
2: Well, Big Weather says mixed sun and cloud in the forecast today and a high of 24. Overnight, possible showers getting down to 11. Tomorrow, possible showers, maybe some thunderstorms at a high of 25. Right now at the GOAT, 904. And we're sitting at 13.
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2: Well, Jordan Walker of the St. Louis Cardinals won last night's home run derby, hitting 12 home runs in the final round to edge hometown favorite Kyle Schwarber of the Phillies for the derby crown. The MLB All-Star Game between the American and National Leagues takes place later on tonight. Two Blue Jays will represent Toronto in tonight's game. Ernie Clement gets the start at second base, while Dylan Cease will take the ball for the American League. Cease becomes just the fourth Blue Jays player to ever pitch at an All-Star game.
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0: 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Jason's 9 o'clock Nutshot.
1: Oh, yes, it is time for your 9 o'clock Nutshot. This way we turn things over to you, the 1047 GO listener. I said, hey, if there's a song you'd like to hear, if there is an artist that you'd like to hear, send your request my way along with your first name. Send it off to 780-357-1047. We'll pick one, text at random. That song will then be our 9 o'clock Nutshot song for the day. Got a request in here from Nick. Nick says, hey, Jason, it'd be great to hear some Ozzy Osbourne on a Tuesday morning. So we're going to do some Ozzy Osbourne. Actually, speaking of Ozzy Osbourne, there is a biopic or a bio series in the works sort of detailing the Ozzy Osbourne and Sharon Osbourne love story. I'll be honest, I am going to watch it, but I was a little disappointed that it focuses on the love story and not the actual beginnings of Ozzy Osbourne. I digress. It's supposed to come out sometime next year. For Nick, here is Ozzy Osbourne, Perry Mason, on the GOAT.

0: Smile and wave from the Headstones, 918 on the goat. Good morning, I'm Jason. We're talking about smells today. Text or call 780-357-1047. I want to know, what's a weird or unusual smell that you're willing to admit that you like? Like, it's not something that's like a universally loved kind of scent. Like, most people are kind of turned off by it or they don't really like it. But for whatever reason, that first whiff, you're going, that's an okay smell. I'm all right with sniffing that for a little bit. There's a lot of people talking about dog paws this morning. Like, especially over on the Facebook page. This one from Brenda says, dog feet smells like Fritos. Whitney says the Frito paws. We did get one. So, talking about dog paws, Helen says, I love the smell of my dog's paws because they smell like popcorn. I've heard the Dorito and the Frito thing, but the popcorn one is a new one for me. This one here, too, from a no name on it, which is fine. You never have to sign your name. This person said H2S. And I assume that they were texting into the wrong number. I just said, I don't know what H2S is. They say hydrogen sulfide. I guess it's sour gas. Listen, I'm not a working man with my hands. I'm also not an active chemist. So if you're going to come at me with something that's on the periodic table, you're going to have to break down what element that is for me. Otherwise, it's going to be a long road till we get to where we need to be. Another one here is from Jaden. Says, asphalt. We've been getting a lot of weird ones that have to do with construction. Maybe the weirdest from Bryn earlier this morning. Says he likes to smell a roof tar. And after I said that, a lot of people were texting in saying that's the worst smell ever. And I guess it's also a little bit toxic, so to each their own. I'm not here to yuck your yum. What about you? Join the show and let me know. Again, text or call 780-357-1047. Online, Facebook, or Instagram, 1047 The Goat. This one here from Dan says a diesel truck, but in the winter. What is it about the winter, I wonder? Again, weird smell, 780-357-1047.
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0: Jade's Diction, Big God Stealing, Everything That Rocks, 104.7 The Goat. Good morning, I'm Jason. Every day for the last week, maybe even 2 weeks, Nickelback has been teasing some stuff on their social media pages. Finally, the news has come out that, yes, indeedy, there is a brand new Nickelback album. I'm a big fan of Nickelback. I cannot wait. I like their new song, Bones for the Crows. This new album is going to be called Everything Under the Sun, and they actually released a brand new song earlier this morning as well, called Rattle the Cage. I did listen to a little bit of it. I did break one of my cardinal rules. I don't like to listen to new songs that artists come out with that I really, really like, just because I tend to burn myself out from it. So I usually do like a one and done kind of thing. I'm a big fan of this one. The only thing that I don't like, though, is how long we have to wait. Like, one of my favorite things is when a band I really like just drops an album right out of the blue, and they're like, yeah, it's going to come out next week. Hope you enjoy. That's the kind of thing that I like. New album from Nickelback. It's going to be called, again, Everything Under the Sun. Still 3 months away, October 30th. I know you don't want to hear it, but that is a really long time. That is after the summer. Like, I don't want to say the word what's going to be on our way when this new Nickelback album comes out, but yeah, October 30th, that's when it starts getting chilly. At least we got a new album from Nickelback to distract ourselves with.
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0: Blown wide open, it is Big Wreck on the Goat. I'm Jason. That is going to do things for me today. I'm getting out of here, taking off. I just want to say thank you so much for listening. Whenever you did, I really appreciate it. Hey, also wanted to remind you, Half Price Deals. Those officially go on sale Thursday morning, 10 a.m. So again, do some pre-scouting. There is some stuff being added to my halfpricedealsnow.com as we get closer to the actual on-sale date. Also, make sure that if you don't have an account, make sure that you create one, because it can take, you know, a couple minutes. It might not seem like a long time, but for some of these gift cards, for some of these gift vouchers, there might only be one of them. So as soon as somebody buys one of them, that's it. That's it. It's all gone. You don't want to miss out, because you still enter it in, you know, credit card details, addresses, information, things like that. If you do have an account, make sure that all your information is up to date. Again, at the very least, just go check out what's on sale. Again, myhalfpricedealsnow.com goes live Thursday morning, 10 a.m. Jen Bailey's on the way. She's coming in right after 10 o'clock. I'll see you back here tomorrow morning, Wednesday, 6 a.m.
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Turnstile, look out for me. It's on 104.7 The Goat, everything that rocks. Happy Tuesday. Jen Bailey hanging out with you this morning. It looks like it's going to be another gorgeous day. I have 24 degrees and mostly sunshine, maybe a little bit of cloud. Just a heads up this morning for motorists, the road rehabilitation on 68th Avenue started today. So that's between Kateri Drive and 100th Street, and it's going to go on until about mid-August. So 68th Avenue is going to remain open, but it's going to be single lane alternating traffic. So just a heads up to slow down. 30K is the speed limit, and expect, you know, some minor delays. Hope you are having a great start to your day. The Sheepdogs are coming up right now. It's Metallica, Wherever I May Roam.

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Finger 11, first time. 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So if you're looking for some new music, maybe you want to support some Canadian artists, you can head to maidenplayedincanada.ca. A couple months ago, we were asking artists to submit their music, and they did. They submitted so many songs. We have so many great artists now that you can browse. You can search by genre or location and just find some great new Canadian content, maybe in your own backyard or maybe across the country. But if you want to check it out, maidenplayedincanada.ca is the place to go. Here's The Refreshments with Bandidos. So just tap.

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I was made for loving you. 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I think that's really cool. And gotta love that it's a free event as well. If you want more details about the GP Public Library, you can head to gppl.ca. 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

104.7 The Goat with the Trues and the Breakdown. They are going to be performing an acoustic set at Bear Creek Folk Festival next month at Muskosipi Park. Now, originally, Saturday was sold out, but the festival just released a limited amount of some more tickets. So if you do want to head online and get some tickets for the whole weekend or for just Saturday, you can head to bearcreekfolkfest.org. That's going to be a lot of fun, August 14th and 15th. You're Smashing Pumpkins tonight.

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Evanescence, Who Will You Follow? 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So hopefully you have your account in order. 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You've clicked Grand Prairie instead of, you know, another community. And you are ready to save big. 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Again, it goes live this Thursday. 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

104.7 The Goat with Pearl Jam and Better Man. Hope you're having a great Tuesday. Jen Bailey hanging out with you. I'm sure you've been watching the FIFA World Cup, and even if you haven't, you've heard about Erling Haaland, the soccer phenom from Norway, and how he sort of just embraced American culture while him and his team have been in the States for the World Cup. So unfortunately, Norway lost to England in the quarterfinal, but Erling Haaland returned home with somewhat of a trophy of his own, and it's catching people's attention. A stuffed raccoon is what he was photographed getting off the plane in Norway recently. Not a World Cup, but a stuffed raccoon that he got in Dallas, apparently. And he also picked up some cowboy hat, boots, and stuffed raccoon. That guy is a national treasure. I have loved watching him play and just hearing about his antics in the World Cup. We are going to hear from Stone Temple Pilots coming up right now at 7:41 with Pieces.

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1: I'm Justin Goulet. This week, the government of Alberta launched its iGaming initiative with nearly two dozen sites now operating in the province. But with it comes a warning from the Better Business Bureau that fake gaming ads continue to plague the industry. Wes LaFortune from the Better Business Bureau serving Alberta says the alert has been issued to make people aware that the fake ads exist.
2: These often pop up in people's social media feeds. So you see an ad for a casino, and often it's either, you know, an illegal site operating off-seas somewhere, or an actual, you know, fake fraud site.
1: LaFortune adds people should not click on the links associated with these ads and verify it's a legitimate gaming site, and when making an online purchase, use a credit card. The Alberta RCMP is reminding the public of water safety rules in the lead-up to Drowning Prevention Week, which is next week, July 19th to 25th. Mounties say that water safety is everyone's responsibility, no matter where you are, and by taking simple precautions, you can help prevent tragedy. Police encourage everyone to always wear a life jacket when operating or riding any kind of watercraft. Police add to always supervise children and inexperienced swimmers and to avoid alcohol or substances that could impair judgment while on or near the water. Derby Day at Evergreen Park will be taking place later this month. Organizers are encouraging attendees to get dressed up for the event for a chance to win prizes for Best Dressed Man, Woman, and Child. Vista Radio staff will be on site judging outfits and looking out for winners. There will also be a lunch in the Terra Energy Services Center from 10:30 a.m. until noon. Derby Day will take place on Sunday, July 26th at Evergreen Park. More information is available on our website. 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
0: Good weather.
3: Well, Big Weather says mixed sun and cloud in the forecast today and a high of 24. Overnight, possible showers dropping to a low of 11. Tomorrow, chance of showers and getting up to 25.
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Sublime Until the Sun Explodes, 104.7 The Goat, everything that rocks. So if you missed it this morning on the Goat's Morning Breath with Jason, he was talking about smells that you like that you probably shouldn't. Case in point, gasoline, Jason was talking about. I seem to like that smell as well, even though I know that it's not good to breathe in. But yeah, something nostalgic about it. I don't know. A lot of people are saying bleach and like chlorine, you know, from a pool. You can join the conversation over on our Goat Facebook page. We'd love to hear from you. Stay tuned. Aerosmith is coming up right after Green Day. It's Time of Your Life.

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Who are you? 104.7 The Goat. Everything that rocks. Hope you're having a great Tuesday. We're looking at a high of 24 degrees this afternoon. We're getting close to that in GP. A high of 25 tomorrow, but there is a chance of showers. Still looks like it's going to get warm by the end of the week, though. A high of 30 by Thursday, 31 on Friday, and sunshine. Hopefully you can enjoy it. Stay tuned. We are going to hear from Ozzy Osbourne coming up. Finger 11. First, it's 3 Days Grace. Never too late.

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0: Danko Jones, every day is Saturday night. 104.7 The GOAT, everything that rocks. So coming up August 1st and 2nd, it is the Grand Prairie Air Show. 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It's going to be really fun. The Snowbirds, the Canadian Forces Snowbirds, are going to be doing a performance, and they are going to be taking a little break from performing after this year. So this could be your last time to see them in action for a while. So if you want more info, you can go to gpregionalairshow.com, but keep on listening for your chance to win tickets. 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

Radiohead, Karma Police, 104.7 The Goat, everything that rocks. So Nickelback fans are very excited that they are going to get some new music later on this year. Nickelback just announced a new album, Everything Under the Sun, and they also gave us a little tease with Rattle the Cage. So it's sounding pretty good. They said that these are songs that hit as hard as anything we've ever done, songs that take chances, and songs that remind us why we've been doing this together for so long. So it is going to be available October 30th, so we do have to wait a little bit for that, but you can pre-order now at their website. They are coming up in a bit here on The Goat, but that does it for me. I'm out of here, so have a great rest of your afternoon. Like I said, Nickelback is coming up, but I'll leave you with Billy Talent. It's a Reckless Paradise.

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Return to dust, it is bored on the goat. I am Keir White. My favorite band, Iron Maiden, currently in the midst of their 50th anniversary tour. All of the dudes in the band well into their 60s and still absolutely crushing it. I'm actually going to the Toronto show in August. Very pumped. I was reading an interview with Bruce Dickinson, and he was doing it with Metal Hammer, where they asked him if there was anything that he wanted to do stage show-wise that he'd not been able to do yet. Maiden, of course, has legendary stage shows. He said, yes, there was one thing he wanted to do, and it was never feasible. He wanted to fly to the stage via zipline. That's what he wanted to do. He said, I wanted to fly via zipline, but there was just no way to do it safely, so I've never been allowed to do that. Let Bruce fly, man. But I don't think we should do a zipline, all right? I think we should just get him an ultralight. All right, most of the venues Iron Maiden is playing in, they got decent-sized ceilings. Just give them some kind of ultra-light plane. Everybody in the mosh pit just pushes to the side so that he can use the arena floor as a quick little runway. Boom! Bruce's dreams come true, and we get something extra cool to see at a Maiden show.

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Someone who's cool, it is the odds on the goat. I am Keir White. 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

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I am Keir White. Looking at your weather, mix sun and cloud today with a high of 24. Chance of showers Wednesday with highs of 25. Thursday, Friday, both going to be beautiful. Highs of 30 on Thursday. Highs of 31 on Friday, both with sunny skies. Weekend looking a little wet at the moment. 24-year high on Saturday with a chance of showers. Chance of showers for Sunday as well with a high of 23. And Monday, you're looking at a mix sun and cloud with a high of 25.

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One thing, it is Finger 11 on the GOAT. I am Keir White covering the show for the foreseeable future. A Kentucky boy, age 9, is a Guinness World Record holder

fastest hopscotchist in the world. Hopscotcher? Hopscotchy? I don't know. In 50 seconds, he drew a 10-square hopscotch course and then bounced the course. And everyone was like, yeah, you did it. You're in the record books. I'll be honest. I was expecting something more grand. I didn't think it was a time challenge. Like, when I think of the hopscotch world record holder, I don't think of a standard hopscotch. I picture somebody, like, basically drawing a hopscotch course from high level all the way down to Medicine Hat and doing the entire thing. Dodging traffic on Highway 43. You know, a distance record. But I guess this little under a minute regular hopscotch thing's impressive too.

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When I wake up, the pretty reckless, it is the GOAT. I am Keir White, returning to the skies above Grand Prairie, August 1st to 2nd. It is the Grand Prairie Air Show. Going to be taking off from the Grand Prairie Regional Airport. Possibly your final chance to witness this iteration of the Canadian Forces Snowbirds. 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Undaunted Air Shones will be representing. There's an Insanity jet car, all sorts of other cool stuff as well. You can check out all of the performers as well as get your tickets all online at gpregionalairshow.com.

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I am Keir White. Taking a peek at your weather. Mixed sun and cloud today with highs of 24. There's a chance of a thunderstorm overnight, though, with a low of 11. Highs of 25 and a further chance of thunderstorms on Wednesday. Thursday and Friday both looking pretty good right now. Highs of 30 and 31 for Thursday and Friday with sunny skies. Rest of the weekend looking kind of wet. You got a chance to shower Saturday. Highs of 24. Highs of 23 with more showers expected Sunday. And Monday, when we're all back to work, mixed sun and cloud with a high of 25.

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1: I'm Thomas Robertson. The Claremont RCMP is advising the public that the driver of the crane in the Wapiti River has been recovered and confirmed deceased. On the morning of June 16th, first responders responded to a motor vehicle collision. Witnesses told police that a crane truck on the Wapiti River Bridge on Highway 40 struck a guardrail and fell into the river. Alberta Occupational Health and Safety confirmed on June 18th that one worker has died in connection to the crash. RCMP also advises the public that crews are still working on recovering the crane and reminds everyone to avoid using boats and drones in the area. Derby Day at Evergreen Park will be taking place later this month. Organizers are encouraging attendees to get dressed up for the event for a chance to win prizes for Best Dressed Man, Woman, and Child. Vista Radio staff will be on-site judging outfits and looking for winners. There will also be a lunch in the Tara Energy Service Center from 10:30 a.m. until noon. Derby Day will take place on Sunday, July 26th at Evergreen Park. More information can be found on our website. Alberta RCMP is reminding the public of water safety rules to remember as part of Drowning Prevention Week. Mounties are reminding the public that water safety is everyone's responsibility no matter where you are, and by taking simple precautions can help prevent tragedy. Police encourage everyone to always wear a life jacket when operating or riding on any kind of watercraft. Police added to always supervise children and inexperienced swimmers and to avoid alcohol or substances that could impair judgment while on or near the water. Drowning Prevention Week runs from July 19th to 25th. Local news delivered right to you. 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
0: Good weather.
1: Looking at the weather in Grand Prairie today, we're going to be seeing a high of 24 with a mix of sun and cloud. Going into tonight, we're going to be seeing a low of 11 but a 30% chance of showers. Tomorrow is also going to be a 30% chance of showers, but a high of 25, and tomorrow night will be the same with a low of 11.
0: 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The

Wake up call, and it is Papa Roach on the goat. I am Keir White. A group of teenagers in North Carolina are being accused of break and enter on their school. What's more, on top of the potential burglary, apparently they did severe damage with a homemade plasma cannon. And so obviously they're facing various charges. Now obviously breaking into any building, whether it's a school or otherwise, to do some burglary is very wrong. Very wrong indeed. But I mean, homemade plasma cannon kind of sounds a little impressive. I couldn't make one. I don't know how to do that. I thought plasma cannons were purely in the realm of science fiction. I didn't know a teenager could make that. So I feel like the school administration is going to be like, on one hand, we're disappointed that they were doing a B&E. On the other hand, we are stoked that they're paying attention in science class.

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Moist on the goat, I am Keir White. 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

And it is the GOAT. I am Keir White. Looking at your weather, you got a high of 24 today and a low of 11 overnight with a chance of thunderstorms. Chance of thunderstorms tomorrow as well with highs of 25. Thursday and Friday both looking beautiful. Sunny both days. Highs of 30 on Thursday. Highs of 31 for Friday. Saturday and Sunday, we're going to get some rain. Chance of showers both days. Highs of 24. And Monday, you got a mix on a cloud with a high of 25.

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1: I'm Thomas Robertson. The Claremont RCMP is advising the public that the driver of the crane in the Wapiti River has been recovered and confirmed deceased. On the morning of June 16th, first responders responded to a motor vehicle collision. Witnesses told police that a crane truck on the Wapiti River Bridge on Highway 40 struck a guardrail and fell into the river. Alberta Occupational Health and Safety confirmed on June 18th that one worker has died in connection to the crash. RCMP also advises the public that crews are still working on recovering the crane and reminds everyone to avoid using boats and drones in the area. Derby Day at Evergreen Park will be taking place later this month. Organizers are encouraging attendees to get dressed up for the event for a chance to win prizes for Best Dressed Man, Woman, and Child. Vista Radio staff will be on-site judging outfits and looking for winners. There will also be a lunch in the Tara Energy Service Center from 10:30 a.m. until noon. Derby Day will take place on Sunday, July 26th at Evergreen Park. More information can be found on our website. Alberta RCMP is reminding the public of water safety rules to remember as part of Drowning Prevention Week. Mounties are reminding the public that water safety is everyone's responsibility no matter where you are, and by taking simple precautions can help prevent tragedy. Police encourage everyone to always wear a life jacket when operating or riding on any kind of watercraft. Police added to always supervise children and inexperienced swimmers and to avoid alcohol or substances that could impair judgment while on or near the water. Drowning Prevention Week runs from July 19th to 25th. Local news delivered right to you. 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
0: Good weather.
1: Looking at the weather in Grand Prairie today, we're going to be seeing a high of 24 with a mix of sun and cloud. Going into tonight, we're going to be seeing a low of 11 but a 30% chance of showers. Tomorrow is also going to be a 30% chance of showers, but a high of 25, and tomorrow night will be the same with a low of 11.
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getting a little missy. It is Nickelback on the goat. I am Keir White, taking care of the show for the next little while we're on the hunt for our next goat announcer, who's going to be taking over the afternoon show whenever it is they get here. Bad news for me. A doctor said one of the most dangerous habits for your health is something I do fairly frequently. That's having snacks. Having nice little snacks. This according to a guy named Dr. Eric Berg, saying that having yourself extra snacks between meals is terrible, terrible for your health. Oh, man, that sucks. I like a good mid-meal snack, or even just a post-meal snack. Basically, I like a snack. What happens, though, if I just cut out meals, right? Like, what if I live my snacking lifestyle? I don't do the big pillars. I don't do breakfast, lunch, or dinner. I'm just constantly having a little treat. Just a little treat, a little snack. Is that healthy for me? Because even if it's not, I'm probably going to keep doing it.

0: Sure, parenting can be tough, but look at it this way. You now have your own mini landscaping crew to cut the lawn.
1: Yeah, the GOAT.

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Guns N' Roses knocking on heaven's door. It is the GOAT. I am Kier. And just like that, the show now over for another day. I'm going to get out of here, but I will be back for you tomorrow at 2, and we'll do it all over again. Going to leave you with Monster Truck. It's for the people on the GOAT. You have yourself a splendid evening.

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